0: As 7.
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3: 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BTS.
4: 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Swim.
3: 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Alex Warren.
4: Number
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0: Number 1, Taylor Swift.
3: 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Jovem Pan.
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all comes together. 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It just all comes together.